0: Los 40.
1: Los 40.
2: 90.7. You think I worry about hell when I'm living in heaven? 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

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Yeah. Hey, hey. She say, do you love me? I tell her only partly. I only

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2: 90.7. Every time they hear this sound, the freaks come out. The freaks come out. The freaks come out. Every time they hear this sound, the freaks come out. The freaks come out. The freaks come out. Every time they hear this sound.

0: Los 40 Classic.
1: This is off our first record. Most people don't own it.